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0: Mitternacht bis 6 Uhr früh. Die ARD Schlagernacht. Is she really going out with him? Well,
1: there she is. Let's ask her. Betty, is that Jimmy's ring you're wearing? Gee, it must be great riding with him. Is he picking you up after school today? By the way, where's Jimmy?